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0: Yes, I'm a person. Yeah, mini harvest, but before on the 5th, you know, the 3rd, Ecosy 4th, you know, you buy Empire, Bobby, and your country,
1: sir.
0: And a Babu, Pensem, Mubi, so I'll be to be the Washi Mwaka, Ubi Yishra, from on the 1st to 4th, July. If you are not mini harvest, you know, at once, so Yami Boa on the 5th, you know, when Yami Unshra will be bringing.
1: Amen.
0: May come, Sembia, you know, Yadi Peter to a fierce and sent an ABC.
1: Oh, yes.
0: And Sanchanini see, you know, not a bin Tiasia. The dear man's answer, and Chanini see, and the Amy Hukosi, and in an answer, and Nipa be bomb pie. And Sanchanini see, and Nipa be a day, a bomb pie. And not just as a bomb pie, or how near money any at the Tibia, who become, or be do become, Bonsam do become, why would you become, or how be a bow so, say free bonkum nifa, and by bonnie betting me at Jewel for the moon. Because or country be busem. So as she said, a woman call a catramasso, and you don't need number,
1: sir.
0: The busemity do not treat him at Dunubaco. And what country some 8:2 say if you more friend in Cocono, and a messiah who are doing what town funty. Hallelujah.
1: Amen.
0: And no chances that me be a man or catch a Matthew 7:7 or say me mum, no baby, a mimic and a me one, me musano. And one at Jurobe 9:30. Many Indian movie with US, Canada, Yellow Performer, be here in Pibo or online. Now, Indian be Busama, same be said, Papa, meet your idea at Cheddu. Hallelujah.
1: Amen.
0: And I met Sam so, man, made a one pipe boom. 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
0: 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I can't do any number call. I can't tell say we are for the baby number. Would you chew or trade the ampanyakopo? No, do you be my Elizabeth? Will you be my Hannah? No, you be my Sarah? No, or the whole Tiasse? When you won't chum no one papa, or Santa, the Dene Yahoa, the Dene Christ, I have body did someone a paint and a pace over Tiame, not to Wasia, Udianam Kermuba, and Osia Bompre Nutaco, and a pay with the Antibanya, and you may with your bed, eh? And then I make a such a message, and you put up a mampu.
1: Oh, yes.
0: And you put me to be mampire. Oh, Jesus. When you call him.
2: And I suffer here no cocoa saw any more. No, shall say. I'm found consom, consom, you no no. No be sunny paqua, oye, and in ya, oyo.
0: Oyo. A fanny bubu san, it won't go for him.
2: Nanwasem.
0: And then I wire, where they intend to be a creatino. Why, when you call Betty, no, no, no, no, no, no, no, no,
1: no, no,
0: hallelujah. Amen. Wakas are to the bewinim in your way, nipper. A to the bed, you nipper be the only pebbin tears here. Now she had 2 year tower, cause some 16 hours for. Was it a time for a tower, cause those who say with him, you go and a person on me by young Jenny. Now I train when you're copying a wab on pie, every wab during Wakuma Munina. Now I train with Jedia Punya Copawa, Messia Tiwa in the war corner, a crime one when you're for Baba Bejo, the Duaco to a fiasino, when you're me by my escape, when I'm who cry over first or be Jenny, when you're me by more before me, you what?
1: Amen.
0: Look chapter 18 wakasiya ko judge ni ho osuro ko hano pa ko hania ko hana ju ko hana pa hano a ko so ha wunya ko pon obeji muso
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0: osu wa ko awde man go.
1: Oh yes.
0: And then I meant to ask you. You did it to me, Brissa. I said, Madame, and now.
1: Yeah. When you come. Before we went off.
0: Because me free back come when you ask when you were batty. Now when you're in the bunny. No, I said, well, quite interested in some money. How? That means or but I would buy you. Or ran in Sanka. Or ran you all, you know. And ran a disappointing. It's or pray why you be. Ati wakuma kum, and mawakuma nente.
1: Amen.
0: Dame mammy, mam kuma, woman, and carry woman, Madame Sibibri. Or so go warena walk on Jawakuma with you. That's why I want to require wadiano. We should machine at the white with Trimuan. Now, if I know a ban enter, that's why Bani Jawa quantum fear. Who bet fear before I come under your show? Hallelujah. I see I Jawakuma with you. Sanity or money be beyond the moment you want to come and call idea. It has some control now come to Yasu. It will win a me any munyam. I dear be a Tamano. I dear be Dileno. I dear be Huno Masuye. Or here be been in Sankai. Now come and see Sanoman in Abashino.
1: Yes.
0: Hallelujah.
1: Amen.
0: I think Tawakuma will fear. Koi, Unia.
2: M. Crofukun will be no Tia Muse. The Binumusu Tia Muse.
0: A big cowway. I don't ask him.
1: You will
0: go to seminal. Any power, any power, and to be cast. What if that's my new power? Cano and Tessa. Okay, I want to get him. I'm uncle was so beyond himself a couple of cocoa. Am I major Miss Embry? 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A bibu casse, the bibu casse. 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
0: 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Hmm.
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0: 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And then the codae, yeah, woman panier, Missouri, I mean, 17 pija, eh, what sort of no pan now said, what the panier bonnie will be the awami, but the Jesus Christo Dino, but you much who should go and be bonnie in Tino, but the papa, but the Sammy Hoyari, be trust up on the animal, Sandy Papa Wame Paniano, then call the doctor, then Major Cardi be on the hospital, and Abba Wame Pania, me for the Bia, I want a hospital, now I remember who are ya, Mayaria Wame Pania. Bi chamu wa Yesu diemu. 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
0: 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Ever this round?
2: Amen.
0: Yes, Pimble no loss.
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0: Monrain, it will be a small kind, many a home, sorry, dear.
2: Down,
0: hm,
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0: 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Die. Because I don't know some of my best I am. Yeah, home sort of for me to do,
2: sir.
0: Roman 8:14 was an adult Hong Kong Kawano, my home coming, Rahum, or some what Yamusa by a jar, between Bowder and Fiako for the air or the animal, between Bowder by Bibi and Bezio, Kata Nakawano, the Batabako Tarani.
2: Oh, yes.
0: You go home already, Anantia. Oh, me tibi pa wo so.
2: Sa.
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0: en. 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
0: 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So fu ko fi Yankopo. 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
1: honesty.
0: E honesty. I'm going to meet you, Sempano. And she will be here, no, because
1: it's a time. It's here, nine. You move down, come, cock up him, and you know,
0: me,
1: you know, at Stephen Asemino, as you have 4 by 9 free.
0: Yeah, I feel one friendly, baby. I do, man, someone can say, Fia, what you know, who friendly, baby,
2: sir.
0: When you want to force what you want to do, matter. 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
1: Octopus.
0: Octopus now. 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I'm going to go to Octopus. When you've been to anybody,
2: when I look who can you?
0: When you're here, I'm going to go to Asaf Makato. 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I'm going to scream the echo. I say, why are we? What's it? A Christmas 410. What's one name you've been in? So in your safari na kwasia na ne bra wo bra nya enyina wo be fa se no wo su ya hu hu de no ne onya de ho de bi sam kase wo se disrade de yale
2: mo ma masrade de anya wo
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0: 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I feel infinitely. I drew her. 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And who can? It's here. You know, I want to see. I see. I feel better. 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
2: and a third quarter.
0: Me boy, yeah. You come with your fourth one. 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
2: Emiensa.
0: Emiensa. Where the Omoyan and nine? Omoyan and nine. Can Emiensa? Bible Emiensa. So it is our bar for the so we call him first. Supply with PM and him. Let's see the bar for the and cap. I feeling free. When you trust me in last one, never call. I'm called December. I'm called January. Yes, I know. Good. Mamadiana July on the 5th. 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So papa monyim fam wonyam yadwuma nyame be hira wo. E wo de atre Bible mu ye yo. Yes wa konti oni ti be ba for the 3000 mami. Wa wo wo pe ti ba for the 3000 mami. I want him where draw wa me de ma wa wo decide be ye ye wo be wo. Wo draw de ya be kwa ye be wo. Wo da na wo so da ye basabasa no. 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Amos chapter 7 verse 7. Yakobo bu sai mo sai ye mo so ye mensa. 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
2: My brothers and sisters, I want you all to feel at home. We are very proud to receive you, and we are honored to have you back in our midst. To us, you are treasures. You are special. You are our kinsmen, and we value you. Already, about 200 jobs have been secured for you. Mr. Ibrahim Mahama's engineers and planners, he has offered 100 jobs. 100 jobs. Airtel Tigo and Telecel, they have also reached out that they have some jobs to offer. And there are many other CEOs calling. President Mahama has said that he will not abandon you, he will not forsake you. And that is why he instructed me to petition the African Union. And at the next African Union media coordinating meeting, President Mahama is going to make a very strong case for you so that you will be compensated, so that justice will be done in this matter.
1: Eni aye tiye aye Ghana mono ni swafu ni mnyanfu wa Samuel okujeto ablokwa na owie no ena swafu we Ghana pomo diye honi semu suni mnyanfu wa kwa bina minta kando nwa su na sehu jabu swaba tuwampesu 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
3: Yes, sorry. The Ministry of Health is happy to welcome you back home. There is no new cycle, and as they say, home sweet home. And so, in the last year, you have come to a new land. This is your home. You have relations around. You must feel free and take advantage of the various interventions we have as a country. As you have arrived, the court health officials are here now. Samurai will take you through all the protocols in the clinic, will take you through counseling. And if required by the agency, the Samurai ambulance. And so we have prepared for your arrival. Quite apart from that, the sisters and presidents are giving instructions that you should take your data. And so when you are giving your address, your contacts, please give the right password so we can trace you. And everybody arriving from South Africa through this intervention will be registered for free national health insurance.
1: So for her Ghana pomodin hon samsun mnyan for kwabna minta akando ena yetini kain. 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
4: for me I agree with the school of thought that says that the government seems to want to find an avenue to divert attention from the demand that the religious bodies, the people of this country, overwhelming majority of Ghanaians, are looking for and demanding. They are demanding that let us have a bill which objects and which, you know, legislations and enactments represent the true aspiration of Ghanaians in a conservative value to preserve our norms, and then they willfully, you know, craft it in a way that procedures are flawed and content very problematic. And when Ghanaians are demanding that take the necessary steps to give us what we want, then now that attention is being diverted. If there is any attempt by government to take decisions that will clamp down on immorality, it is all well and good if that is the intention.
5: Okay.
4: But the modalities of it, I want to advise that my good friend Honorable Sam George will have to do a lot more consultations before such major announcements are made. Well, there are a lot of concerns about NITA bill, and now again we hear another big announcement. You need to consult, build consensus, because you are making a bill, you are making a law, you are making a policy for society. How have you received inputs, the buy-ins from key stakeholders? And so we want to just jump out of it and make such bold and very controversial, you know, declarations.
1: Onomanya for Reverend John in Team for Joe Enna Yetenik na LGBTQ Hong Komonwano Enna Penny Payo no so and na doni chrimum rashib ye fimwa ono so trene penny ede emadom kumano yewra Roxon Nelson 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
3: But my question is, you are not the only sponsor of the bill. Even if you are the only sponsor of the bill, when you sponsor a bill and it comes to parliament, a team for draw cannot say that the terms of the bill that I brought, nobody should tinker with it. If you understand what I'm saying, nobody should touch it and the parliament should pass it. Then it's a rubber stamp parliament. But I've been asking him, the Reverend, in the 8th parliament, the subject to the constitution, we were told that we had done a poor job. So the matter went to court. But what the Supreme Court didn't do was to say that, okay, let's, you know, they can say that this is a constitutional matter, so let's have it stood down. Let the deal be done, and then you can spring up the matter. But they declared it as premature. So if it has gone back on the 19th of December, I don't know the fate of what would have happened to the bill, which eventually didn't go anywhere. So when you return to parliament with clearly the same legislation, the same bill, technically speaking,
5: mm-hmm.
3: it was our duty to pay attention to some of the criticisms of the months before.
5: Mm-hmm. I see.
3: And have regard to how to really ensure that it passed the constitutionality test. So
1: any IAT ASL Daya Batuan Pesia Swam Rashib Jenny Roxon Nelson Dafia Mapo. 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
4: 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A fee, a quinian in ye. The open cell can want some trying ever brought no sonno. 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

0: begin this new month. 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I quote Lamentations chapter 3, the verse number 22 and 23. If there are any barriers standing in your way this month, may the Lord command them to break now. May we all receive financial abundance and unexpected blessings this month. 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

0: 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your mate, me, my sorry, a tomb pong, a friend, a Sunday school. Every Sunday school, and after your day, a praise and worship session, so at Twasso. The Bebo Empire, the Boy Empire, we are now for your Kesben Foundation, Jumedia Twasso, and son, and because you had a decay in piano, a communion service. Right, Reverend Professor Osei Safokan Tankanedia Radia Sem Ebemai. 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And the Ebeque Radia Didina say, only communion wine will fear, and only communion bread out of all. It is the act. And he says, Ensue, Doko Doko Nawa, Pano, any biscuit, and Nawa, or the four faces so Katasukama. It will see a queer Radia Didia, what Timini. A particular so do this as often as you can in remembrance of me. Tene kwesiada edikai is our communion service. Inju my dear friend of church bells, see kwesiada na payetnasi seya, my crew on duty. We say welcome aboard, but we say thank you to our sponsors, Top Country Powder, Top Country Roll On, Top Country Powder, Top Country Roll On. 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You don't see any progress in the church. I feel we're quite now. Fina, and that will be any. O Christonia would say, "See, we do our stage now. Dear, no, so we ye. But what do our stage now? A dear, now and I'm on our way to. And then my so for 10 minutes. No, I should have breaking it down. No, I'm the fact of the recaps. New year. See, our question be a. My man, we cry now. We swear bisano. And Sunday, the in sorry at Twasso and our ashesheso. This word we say stage now, first of all, acknowledge say, a very normal. A very, very normal. se asafo na wo mu na asafo de wo hu ede obi a wo mu wo hu bibia no ma twon ye den se kwa sorry ti ma me nko line so na me ni Reverend Dr. Chumasi Ankra entwetwin komo na on kan 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okay mama means I am trying the line be trying the line be and trying the line be while sir me connecting the line and pacho enya ntisa and kaiboy say your pon church bells do media Kesben 92.93.3 any Kesben television ebe call off kakra your pon church bells do media 92.93.3 any TV no ebe call off kakra but TV plus ena mse ena enkind there ebe call so want mo person mo enjoy mock panel mo beti Reverend Obi ni na a pound from car every infancy. Sammy, I said, my line air disappointing me, but I'll still try again. I'll try again. Reverend, let me try another line, or let me try if a WhatsApp call works.
1: Your calling is busy. Please try again later. The number you're calling is busy. Please try again later.
2: Hello, Sammy.
0: Hello, Zafo.
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0: Good morning.
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0: I'm Bacho, what to say?
2: Sammy, Yanko Padon, Moye, Bacho, what's
0: there? Yamia Domehoya, Zafo, and a pay dear bow in China. And come on, you didn't know what you chair, Muno. I can see a bet to us, so and
2: that's right.
0: Now, you can't, mammy, need jay, and they say, told me three pounds, say. 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My auntie was awful.
2: Yo, Sammy made that CP. 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My cassette, a sorry dear. 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Is that so? 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It immediately made me a suffer from. That should not be the way. Say, I saw neighbor Sana who are better come as to say, eh, how? Say, Abden, I saw Najina Fako and I say, Nkon anymore. And I am Kofoma. 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It may be very sure that Nehemiah be born home one day, say, or the Naura who would be busy. But won't be cheating nature. It's in the Nimkra Echere Nanano, Nanani from experience, it could be behind Nehemiah. 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And no day to Nanani, who said, Nana better than a maniaci, a brand me kura, me free moon, Nananum, a crew, a yaman for Nanyamisem say, Nanano say. At the letters echo all the ministries and agencies say monfa nipa na monfa in monkotwa inua ene abuo ni sika ni ademfa ni de hanaya enim enko ne kurum no onko si wall no. 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So you got to get up. Now, say when you do that position, you obey any say, and you say, will come by boom. Now, we say, Urade, say, Minya day, what should I do? Urade, say, Minna, where ye may, and now the Miaka Womwa, a Rasomobua, so him, sorry, sir, Pija, and say, Janet Nasso, and now ye jia so ni siwa, and ye Minya day, and Rade Betra Okwine. In the last week, me go to John 3:27. Or see what Nippon to be in your face, just what the free Suraman answer. Jeremiah 33:3. Or say, Freme, Namejoso, Nameka on Sama Cassia, and Machere will no more hint at the womb we are now on Teda. So Jesus, I can John 14 says, or say, I am the way, the truth, and the Mimen and Ukraine Quino. Ain't he see Busa Uradia, or Betcher again? Matthew 7:7, or see Busa. Na. 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You see the joy that is coming out of the church. In Tisami, these were the things ya. Na ye share with ye TFO se yeko ye nimono. 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
0: okay in 5 minutes how would you want to conclude this for everyone at OTA Church Bells, our Kesben Kasafidie Suano Pei, you feel that my church is down.
2: Yes. Who feel it say our church is down? Me say, any one of us all my church in so. Say church is down, now who feel that? Any one of us all my church in so. And when people say, I say, Edien ame to me aye. And none of the call empire bomb. Ama, Yankopo Achira odia, e wasa oye. 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Because empe bebre, no, se, yana e nipa yete who problems more than solution. En ti ubo onse, ye who problem ni atretri yensa, wangwa na anyewe, so-so anzo na anyewe, yet ye yen putu any of the blame at our doorsteps. Ni akinya huwa pretty home.
0: Mm-hmm. But, it is easier to criticize, yes.
2: And come out here, dear, and say, oh, no, we are concerned about a son, and condemn him. We are the first person to appear to make it work.
0: Mm-hmm.
2: You are the first person to appear to make it work. And to make it work, you know, you will demand resources from you. Wobre, what I am a dad, make it available to the church, and you see that the church will begin to work. See, Sammy, the church is good for the people. When we service the church services us. When we serve the church serves us. That is how I conclude. I thank you for the opportunity, my brother.
0: Matisofuna, maybe if I have one or two questions, Samati, if will be a question, be a person will be, sir, maybe just about two questions. 0551444933 0551444933. My team is almost set for our praise and worship session. And then minimum the Oba Baba told you Mahusa Dokas and Kwan Ewa Hanum. 0551 444 933. I hope it's okay. That do not disturb. So let me take it off. Do not disturb. Let me see. Okay. Yeah. So from Bacho Jina Suma me 1 minute. 1 minute. 1 minute. 1 minute. How do we take it off? Do not disturb.

0: Hello, Mpacho. Okay, good. Hello, Mpacho. Good morning. Hello? Hello? Well, Savo, I'll leave it for now. Okay, may jail for now. If there are any questions, I'm unable to connect the phone line. I think for Papa attending, Reverend Dr. Chumesi Ankra, Logos Chapel, Worldwide One Savo Penny, Osanso, Ochechirini, Theologian, Christian Service University College, Nodin Chirimu Mine. So, who said, as a for woman, from a dynamo also too, and I think that the discussion has been made very, very simple. And she said, what is a man, a master in yet there, and a master in crying, and more a senior master sign all of that. It means that there's a call to action on you. Whilst my team prepares, let me give credit to my sponsors, Mistine Acne Clear. Facial foam, acne clear facial foam. But you would see me with your bow, your bema. When him very rough, the piano when him and sunny pimples and a yawa. Pacho, while we fit even the product here that TV see a acne clear facial foam. The use in so very, very simple. Well, we're bathroom, our baby jarry now, the fire when him would you choose see you jarry we are sound who run a camera. Oh, who we are out of four. Michelle said Bosome Bako, Bohun Sunsun, ye, ewo when Nima pimples, how titri any animal man, and tis all paddy out the year, when Nimu dia, but your acne clear facial foam. But your son's so top country roll on, top country roll on. The Odyssey, see who has been fifty bound, who I come bound on a top country roll on, and I may come for Edema Fair, and you may the power jarry a powder bend now is when you see a top country powder. Ko open road to a Kofilisia Bako, ewo Edum, Kofilisia Bako, ewo Abinchi, the Kofilisia Bako, and Siasi Railways Hayano, Ubiyan Rudu on it to Encry, Okohonso, Abum Felicia Bako, ewo cosmetic shop, any a friend is saying leading supermarkets in Ano, Ubiya top country powder, top country roll on, and a misting acne clear. Facial foam ubenye bi ato afa sister seasoning powder wa wo ye aduane bia no epacho seasoning powder me kan fuma ne eye sister your fish flavor your beef flavor your goat your chicken and your stew flavor honum the ope and I'll be used so near if we say come on well but more numa toso no and no and I'll be used so until pen do to a ajiman bedu ewo pampas o sans wo adum o bantmane so ami ejom 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And ya 4.5 oh. We emwa if we Thailander. 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Perfume Rice. 5 kilos. Pacho open Rudwe to a. For Sister Deborah, onusu o pampaso. 0244 6 4 6 5 7 7 0244 6 4 6 5 7 7 I'm a church bells, Jimmy dear, at the broker, see that, amen. Okay, mommy has a met bishop on car. Fantastic. Paul, my mentor on car. Okay, doctors, I mean, has also the end of back. Okay, oh, the end of form currency. So, Becca, I can see I'm not
1: so bad.
0: All right. And third of all, it's a liturgical service, full one, and a day, bro. Baby, be a will be an foundation. And there, Kwesia dedicate a communion service. Any day, quite so. Communion service. If you see a communion, and also the ceremony. Doctors, take over.
1: Amen.
0: Amen.
1: Baby, I will be a

ahimuni era wase ewrabra and then so odi dafefe atom ya ya ne de nyamhye ani aseda and the mount era wase wo pempen so we dey true esra wo say ni akai fa otumi no ho den edi yenim kan dem fa de nyam e ma odin konkro era wase wo Jesus Christo din munti amen. Last week, your soft penny and he didn't come out. Kakra, now in commodia on the DNSA spiritual advantage. Now, oh, you know, on my auntie, I said, yeah, pay on your copawa, he will give us the spiritual advantage. And then, the person, I know what chair and then I'm not paying NSA. The

ɛyade bi a ɛsom bo ɛma agyidifoɔ sɛ yɛhwɛ Exodus chapter number 33 verse 14 The Bible said, and the Lord replied, My presence will go with you, and I will give you rest. My presence will go with you, and I will give you rest. And then I no pay me nim nia wode wo ho atoso, me nim nia wode wo kra atoso, me nim nia wode wo abra mo bi atoso. O kan wo na sem se, se ye betini dia ni aya bonia fofro, na onu nyankopon aba betina ye mu.

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Thank you, Dorcas. 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Thank you. 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Or person just say one time in camp. Sofo, I'm going to do the birthday. Just one person, just say me the cat. Brass, I mean, what the yank cat? Thank you very much for coming. I'm grateful. My listeners and I are forever grateful to you for your commitment and your time. We say a belated happy birthday to all of you who celebrated your birthday. If you are celebrating a birthday today, we'll say a word of prayer for you also. And then, first Sunday of the month of June, and we have a communion service as well. My special announcement, Bia, it was a me year. You know, your kai, your mommy, Mrs. Henrietta Apia Poku, A&A General Merchant at Iwokumasi Hanum. She was one of my biggest fans, one of my cheerleaders, and most importantly, Oma, Idru Kesben Foundation, mi biya yebe ye biya anu, osoya sini. Mammy had done the binkum so, ye didn't know what cheer that da. Ye didn't mammy know what cheer that da. A busia for say, a ma ni kunu se deity a year 27th of June. 27th of June. Anna, ye bay your mammy a ye. Ye better than when you fee honum baby a dinner what cheer dana. If you want money, I'm St. Cyprian's Anglican Cathedral. Anglican for your shradier. 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Near Baba Baye burial service. No, oh, ho. 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End of this special announcement. The address is Kesben Foundation, Ebre. Now, when you say, when people hear the stories that we do follow ups on, it is touching. So, we share over the years, you might be behind social media. We didn't follow up on social media, but now, no. We put them on social media and people do follow ups. Social media. And we call YouTuber. Subscribe to my YouTube page, Samia Dubach. You know a lot of your videos. No baby, ewo ho. No one who you Kesben Foundation, ye di. No, as all cast over by so ya sinner, one who say, said you may call me support your ma. They make impact in people's life. Impact, no, a positive one. A di dani one, bravo. Nobekaye mami ano tonku be no. Yami adum, one of our random visits, you could share na. Your mind is kaka crade tony ho. So I'm fine training, Jimmy. Every Mother's Day, and a yin in a kabo mu, and your man 10,000. Ebiana is the first time that you are watching. Tienika krebi, we are. I'm a card the good news to the actually. We are, I have some calls to make. Now, for me, the good news that was. Mom.
Please.

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1: Yes.
0: That's how we are changing your life.
2: Sorry.

Well, the good news no and it's say Obi and so a channel 50,000 Ghana cities, but only 5,000. But I mean, I say, or you couldn't knee, or back couldn't knee, you couldn't woo ye for close to 23 years. A jumma way answer or so could be na or tongue. Now could be nyana and a son or see drew baby a mamma mean in a swano. May I bring me she and an amme siano. Me ho se ku be ni mudru na me maami a wetwa mu finish ya dio sia na sa ku be ni so no that day no say no wan nante the whole day na me nu pe ni ato nti ho ni say ya asra bofo anyame ay dey abasi e masue no nti that day ni ma na just 1,000 cedis and her gratitude that na ni agye papa papa. And actually, who said, no, Mother's Day, if we want to bless somebody, you choose to say, ma, me, and son, and nine, and you did, oh, my, thousand phones will be very calm, huh? To another, my, I mean, or Tom Cusiano, oh, my, 18,000 cities, when you're 10, now, my, I mean, 8,000. And you just said, no, I'm going to say, the soft for Kufiampon, sir, a tennis story, no? And also the 500 million old cities, 50,000 cities, and they are blessed, your mommy. No, unji ndio ho. 50,000 Ghana cities. You see, connected to this kind of young can't confirm until I say, maybe at some point we've got to stop. 500 million. Then it's for their sad pain, so. 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

me mo abemu mu wonso nsroma be pii wat you just have to endure aho because wa kura ujidiem se onyame be sane aba be hwew onyame obe sane aba be hwew takes me to my next story. 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

0: that video now in about a minute. But we say thank you to Sister Seasoning Powder. 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Ewe flavors. 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Rajiman Bedu 0244 36 1919 0244 36 1919. Mistine acne clear facial foam. Mema pimples and say when him oba uti mi wo fe. And so pimples ninki when him bibri mi pacho de be clear ama when him adahonum abra empopo wonum no eye Mistine acne clear facial foam flisha ba ko se bra beje dodo no e won ho. Get clear skin. Pimples na dos won him. Me see we would the yanji wa brasa me do bachi or brabeji wusika. When him or say you smooth. Titi we or buy a bema razor bomb say how we ukwako jarina bra u choose na fire when him u see bath u jari we ya pepper and one no. Mistine acne clear facial foam raflisha bakwon wa binchi edum and a fay in sia say all within the central business areas. The top country powder, top country roll on, and so ababe kahon. Top country powder, nini roll on. We patch up men fifri mwe numa se me mahon am kankai and say wo. Ube nipa na fi a tree and hine. If you don't nipa hua no mutu chichom ho. But you be an enka won hune and ye kama. Ube che wukrum. Roll on a bit me a do one cage in the move for many hours. A top country roll on. If any powder, and so what you are now by now, why come on? If veggies plus rice, veggies plus rice. Me call Akakoye, Akodisa Uncle Moy. Me we are, may ye just about 2 calls. Nti Uncle Zinabu Honomumra. It is Zinabu we are. Na ya call Adjoan So Honom.
1: Music.
0: Did you have a day?
1: What's
0: our time?
1: I'm going to go to the house.
0: I'm going to go to the house. I'm coming. the chairman tell me one more quiet thing.
1: I'm
0: a very customer, my brother. The bar, my balance. The unkind chairman said, you hear me, you hear a minimum determined. The engine out there now, you share.
1: I'm
0: going to go to watermelon on the view.
1: Say,
0: Minister, I'm a summer
1: woman
0: coming. I was a side one, I
1: I'm going to go to the house.
0: Maybe I'll flow a common fab bomb. What I mean,
1: offer
0: 1.5 on first, what I say. Be a beer, let's move over. Two over back out in your 100 cities. Let us and
1: Kenya may I do not be out in your car, the beauty in your bear. There's an element in your
0: Well, let me just say, Sabby, I do my own ceremony.

0: first 6 ni kunu na wu no ba second one so so a ni be money to one man be money so adwane agya no to me that them na come ti o ti obi do do problem
1: murabi ja.
0: Tell me about the Sriya. I'm going to be a little bit of a just so amen no ma kai wo as se man donate aye ntimi mo wa na ye bo awon no all our donors, I say a big thank you. You make people smile. Ti hun se mani bebre ni nenam juma capital ekita o mi bo 200 cedis.
1: Then it continues to say, Abrefu.
0: Do 200 cedis. Besides, what do you do with such money in your hand today? Yebekoswa aye nyami juma.
1: Jesus.
0: Tizinabu, yebe make sure say juma no asha se.
1: Yes.
0: Ye wangara ni. Meko, my second name say there are about 4 projects that we did last week, but may you two and may the mona. Ebi mo hon ma be fre o ma o mo fa ma je se to cap a obi se na obi a me wo bi a ti se o ka kro ni di be kwa kwa ku be fre na be kwa ku du kro ni so with the hope that you find the person be ya wo nya
1: Jesus
0: no so dani o ho ba
1: ji
0: bi o so ya na ni network but it's all good. My second story no Bema ne freye. 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Na. Wa unu ni TV ya osha ben. Just log on to Facebook. Look out.

for Kesben TV and our YouTube Church Bells with Samuel Dubache. The Koshe supermarket now, you did shame Koda or by what Tiagina Semikunian Quenchia and Sumaya Juma Buano. It was beautiful though. Yanko Tian and Sukaka, you banned my 2 or 3 calls and Sunday, the Radia Summer.

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2: Imagine
1: me not to lose. The one and our sort of, and support if you. Then I hear. Apart from a modern tea, where giant modern a
2: crowd?
1: Yeah,
2: yeah,
1: yeah.
2: It's
1: my mother. Oh, there being and put there. 2 years, you see, until you call it, there
2: are 3 years
1: in Hong
2: Kong.
1: It's in Hong Kong. It's still
2: missing
1: you. It's still missing you. It's still missing you. It's still missing you. It's still missing you. It's still missing okay. So so you family support and as a debut now.
2: Any
1: Molina I'm just
2: supporting
1: here. Any Molina. Molina now turn this with me a better.
2: First man you turn them to me a rubber me. It's Mr. Wiki. By saying, Quinty Wiki,
1: rubber mini Olunka, and as I say,
2: you rubber black and I did channel, and I'm yet new. Meet Mr.
1: Not the question, ma.
2: I'm the question, it's Mr. By saying, Mia Bahoklana. Very much.
1: Yes, sir. I see. To what the debut number beats me, I come.
2: Yeah,
1: my best number
2: of plastic
1: bowls
2: in their
1: coaching. Robert's in plastic bowls, not their coaching. Well, anyway, I thought about that because Michelle Senior has it here. So I think she had about the last house.
2: If you watch everybody,
1: I'm fine.
2: I find that you want it.
1: Aha.
2: If you watch everybody,
1: oh, sir. Nti omuno mu babeto na se hin kona.
2: Ebi fufu.
1: Se de onya ton we we se de ani do ye se nkora no bedi mi nyina ho. Nti boss ni ye. Hmm. At least I'm happy to we are a prana was supporting. You are doing well. Nti Roberts no okay se ye agree se obekwa ko far Roberts. Ana. Se ye di komo.
2: Plans mu se nka. Minya.
1: Roberts e hefa ni e fa na. Alaba. What's in for Bibi Nanka? And they be and say, I call it to me, Cassim, a cock of a BAD. Nanka, they are supportive, we say. Well, I know anything nearby, dear. And then nearby is a baby, he's a bit in a black crab. I mean, a near man's look at crab by. Minya Manoy! But I'm a farmer. A near man's look at crab, bro. Now, Robertson, how much do we need? Chairman, how much do you need? How much do you need for Roberts? I'm
2: going
1: to me. I'm going to show you my Roberts now. Roberts is my turn.
2: I'm
1: going to show you inside. Take it inside. I need you to see the baby. You have rice, I'm a friend of veggies plus rice. Man. Now, sardines, and now, tinapa, now, tin tomatoes, and now, some would give you a lot. Oil in our car, and general, dear Danche. Because I'm a customer, Tonya Marine, you know, it will be a sassa. But I love your condo, eh? Send me by Yanam Kondo, send me the guy you. There be more plastic cup or mechanic. A plastic cup or mechanic. What's it from, Mammy? Major. The major and tea, how much do we need for the bowls now? Oh, Dabby. Okay, Fanzenka, we now quack quack quack. How much do you need?
2: for 5 million where to move back.
1: I'm going to go to the house. I have an idea. You go for mama mo ya. So boss no. When it comes to mothers, omo nkola. Wey, ombe wie dis a.
2: Ombe
1: di ne da bia. Okay, I'll give you which have a lot of the canteen bowls, no? Which have a cups, maybe. Which have a pills, maybe. So I say, those ones, no? And now, the good, what is now the car? And so, too, the young, Uba and Sabiana. And it's okay, I know, so. Okay? To be fucking crank. Who's a beast from the airport? Then up and up at the end. Up at Sarah Lackner. Up at the end.
0: This will try.
1: Why not, Toby? What was Sarah Lack? Then. None died near the end. And a milk and idea.
2: And
1: you do. Okay. Agunta, then you better home how call. Mia may decide to say, at least I have an idea what she can do. 1, 2, 3, 4, 5, 6, 7, 8 Okay. Did we use 500 to support this? How many are there?
2: I'm going to go to the house.
1: Akunta ne na akunya nkwenhia ne na ne ya no zo ha akunta well she got 1800 500 for the provisions business now or you know near the 500 or the 1000 no so the aka no na o dia ye akofa and chance ni bulls no rubber bulls na o person we there or the end of that you see I always tell you that Yamia Shrao, why would Tim and Anno pay? Maybe so, no, so Yamia Shrao. You owe it a duty to be thankful. Yamia Yawi, or so then Yamia say. Bema no coban when young Quenchian, and Emona a boo. Ban was so soon, Sikasen was a shame in 2000.

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0: 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Me free free Kesben FM frem me sami.
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1: Damn,
0: if
1: I
0: show
1: me,
0: I don't
1: know
0: them.
1: Then
0: I
1: own to
0: award
1: them.
0: Yeah,
1: from this and I had my picker and I went auntie and me. Ubu form. You met me, and I said, I could drive in my bed. The first time I got to
0: it, I'm sorry to be an papa. Number 2, when you're saying.
1: Yeah,
0: let me see you.
1: I
0: should
1: know, but
0: you're 40
1: something.
0: I don't
1: know
0: when you're in fear when you're
1: school.
0: Okay, Bibi, you did the one to Mom Dum, the man I'm into.
1: I'm
0: a
1: Dum.
0: One cool school. Okay. To be good, then if you say. Hello. Pacho Timinka. Hello.

0: 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The videos that I'm showing, you can find them on YouTube, Sami Edubuachi. We are member phone line, so my main try, so many of my many be also a bubugu them, I think what you mean, Nanti Kakra, but also Nim Nim Fia Wenya. But I want to ask a few questions here. Yes, also, Unfia, where did you win him? Oh,
1: David,
0: but I'm
1: 40 years.
0: Oh, my, I'm not power, I'm not power.
1: But some
0: papa, mammy, don't
1: know.
0: So I have
1: brewer. 70 plus.
0: No, ma, or hey, for who can we?
1: No, Patron, and I was having me send a walk back one for that.
0: Okay, so it means that you've spoken to my two neighbors here.
1: Patron, many animal, my friend, oh my, the small.
0: Well, auntie, where then now? What did you want to say?
1: No, I mean, actually, I'm on for the cell phone. So first, now, I'm in Yari and I'm in Wukubasa and I'm a hairdresser. And I'm Yari and I'm buying. I said, oh man, I'm a new me free now. I'm a new me. Then you'll be a. And Pekka said, I'm a boy. Yes, you see, a balance. I said, Mammy, no, when I'm fine, yeah, no. You condition in the animal boy. Be a fair comedy, my number for four, I feel beside saying, say now. I send him be 15, I ended, but I'm a baby, and I'm so. And if you're not yet, you know, I'm a baby, I'm a mother, and I'm a mother, and I'm a mother, and I'm a mother, and I'm a mother, and I'm a mother, and I'm a mother, and I'm a
0: okay, sir. A club is now over Bremai, right? Breman and Womaso.
1: Oh,
0: if I saw
1: the mask, my side,
0: the central region, central region.
1: And
0: Pacho Kesben Foundation in Mwawada. Hello, Kesben Foundation in Mwawada.
1: Oma Bwameda.
0: Dia no moye ma o.
1: 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Fridge,
0: you know, brand new fridge, and I'm a boy.
1: Okay.
0: Yeah, not your records, oh. I actually said, we'll be a young one for the even 15 years, oh. Your record, meaning, and they say, no, the producer can sell soon near the annual cramp.
1: Hey,
0: sanity.
1: Dominant, answer me to the ball of my committee. The ball of my match, and I want my skin in my big house with the sweat bruise that beats in a fresh house. And to say to the minister, me near you in the best and night, ten crack that group be noobie. Say, in case you don't mind, I never had last much more said, Miska, I'll be on the Miska. That's a mean, that would be more. I mean, I met me at the river and saw a woman. A woman, a 1 month ago, Gambia, well, Gambia. You see, a mother said, I'm a brave one, said, me know you. I'm out for Libya when you may feel it be a bunch, you know, my dear Bremia. In case I'm a hospital, you are the only class of meeting, and I'm a 7 minutes covered by the repentant. As I said, midi. If you walk on, I'm dressed as 6-7, I feel that I'm eating, no, be a boring meeting. Every time I go hospital, be a ram sugar. Now, of course, you will also be proclaiming at Jimmy Hatuba. In Timmy, did you want my sister one day, I mean, when they had him? And they say I make cut time that's a dammy money, Mrs. Been to me and Pana Bogum. My dress and that meant I changed my dash and most you'll be a more duper. And to me, that's me when I am a yard. This is a mammy that for my creating.
0: Wow. Odin de retadako, sir.
1: My brother, you retadako.
0: My send 1,000 Ghana cedis.
1: Ghana, me sure. Let me know. Dapa. Nana say was send me school, but that na school for school. Hey, me sure. Me sure.

0: Baba.
1: But you can send a buyer.
0: But a thousand.
1: Thousand.
0: But I.
1: Matimidasi. Bye bye. Namin kao.
0: You da.
2: Jesus.
1: You can imagine, say, you're tough fridge. Your man is castle on farm for your man gumu. Your man wheelchair. Paid some of her medical bills. It's been about 6 years. Me call me phone, you send me send this canal. I just had to check, said, has this person been supported before? Me checking my records and I am supporting it. But what can we do? Doesn't mean that we'll close our door because she says she can't eat only the ODBDD. So niba.
2: Jesus,
1: mami swa ya brewa. Think you're better than.

time Matthew ngoma etrie dionun siani mu edu bakona or said the poor you will always have with you. 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

0: going to make my last call. As I make that call, I'm coming over to my phone line, 0551 444 933 0551 4 no AM and 93.3 at 12. So me see number ni sibio 0551 444 933. 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One in a soya sneakers here. Emma Kesben Foundation to me any a year. 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Beckon, I come as a person supporting him, Biano. But your bit me, I send this car cosso. Number near 0245 75 95 93. What's the CKD and by a Kesben Foundation? But you may see number Nisibio, Momo number in your Kabu may send this a question. But you're for penny paper natural 0245 75 95 93 0245 75 95 93. Hello, good morning.
1: Good morning,
0: Papa. But your name is Sukakama, but didn't be a Kasafri.
1: Kasafri,
0: Kwamu, meet you. Na adent ene ze wenye mfie sai.
1: No 24.
0: 24 years.
1: Me ka chai.
0: What's your friend say? Your
1: friend Evelyn, I'm
0: sure. Okay, so me be a phone line now. I just want people to be appreciative of themselves and their situation. But obviously, eh how and your best idea brain. We don't give up. Let me pause and say welcome to Ghana. Me mami bakwa owo Denver, Colorado. Nana hima akwaba. We love you. Ota odi me dini tundin tuja here be yasem. Ompe onde oya nompo. Ebi she wants to be by herself. Mama, we love you. Welcome to Ghana, and we are here for you. Why? Ejedu, maybe I will be a crammer, my kakra, kasa, mommy. Hello, good morning.
2: Good morning.
0: But you didn't be a kasa free.
2: My patcho, your friend in Nantes, because I can catch my
0: own. But you meet you are.
2: Yeah, but you are going last. What may free or not become a problem, which I would say. But my change my point, Mummy Quintina. And I'm a catch, okay, I'm in sending so. The sending my own. And you throw me, Quintina, no. 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
0: 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Bia when the problem. Send if any send can be a phone line or be some juma we in tea. It be a 2000 never support. Hello, good morning.
3: Good morning, internet is saying.
0: Pacho, my name is Suka Kramame.
3: Good morning, internet is saying.
0: Yami Adam.
3: Make a safe chronum.
0: Ha, meet you well.
3: What's
0: on I a day?
3: Midnight.
0: Are you a day? Whilst I'm picking these calls, I just realized that Young Communion Service will have to go back a bit because Bishop had actually alerted me. I thought it was the week after. Unfortunately, say this week, but we'll still take our sermon with our Communion Service. For the next 15 minutes, the Mefa calls. Make sure one person will call and say that, Sammy, I want to support you. Good morning.
4: Hello.
0: Machin.
4: So, Machin.
0: Majoso.
4: Pacho, you're from Samo Kumsim. Pacho, me for free Cape Coast.
0: Yes.
4: We dear me from my sister.
0: Mm-hmm.
4: And I'm coming here boy na so meet me and support the people. No kwa or baba ku. Nyami adum or tongade was school na dear. Intino. Also no kwa so na or share or a benua see. Bemene dear and shame we in any crama my sister na come friend.
0: Na then I wanga sa umwano.
4: Ah, okay, for now dear. 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For now dear, me need my son. Oh, I mean your ba, mean to me social media, my dear, can mean to me, I'm sure say, be a silly, silly, silly.
0: But your matter.
4: An easy man, a jam, my dear, first say, be a meet me, I support you, I'm a media, the bear me the power.
0: Matty, offering free Cape Coast. 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
0: Evelyn. 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
1: Dan ba chi wo musa. 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
0: Mama Alice Efremina me Mama Liz, I'm sure I'll be able to reach out to you again. Let me hear this person. And he said, good morning.
2: Hello.
0: Machi on.
2: So, I'm from the...
0: Let me add them.
2: My father, may I a cockroach in fear you also mean?
0: Mm-hmm.
2: Did you tell me you know? Me who tell me to me so I said.
0: I'm going to go to the house. Hello, can you hear me? Hello, Ulumai.
2: Thomas Osebunzu. 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
0: Na eja o ma wo hin fa.
2: 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O ba ko won kan, ba ko so so e en de ne ba ko ti.
0: Te obi e wanya 70 di, at least o ba panyi betwa mu be se aduanan o.
2: I don't know.
0: I don't know. I don't know. I don't know. I don't know. I don't know. I don't know. I don't know. I don't know. I don't know. I don't know. I don't know. I don't know. I don't know. I don't know. I don't know. I don't know. I don't know. I don't know. I don't know. I don't know. I don't know. I don't know. I don't know. I don't know. I don't know. I don't know. I don't know. I don't know. I don't know. I don't know. I don't know. I don't know. I don't know. I don't know. I don't know. I don't know. I don't know. I don't know. I don't know. I don't know. I don't know. I don't know. I don't know. I don't know. I don't know. I don't know. I don't know. I don't know. I don't know. I don't know. I don't know. I don't know. I don't know. I don't know. I don't know. I don't know. I don't know. I don't know. I don't know. I don't know. I don't know. I don't know. I don't know. I don't know. I don't know. I don't know. I don't know. I don't know. I don't know. I don't know. I don't know. I don't know. I don't know. I don't know. I don't know. I don't know

0: Mbacho, good morning.
1: Good morning.
0: Yeah, Mbacho, didn't baby a case free?
1: Mbacho, my dear friend, and I
0: and I'm better with you.
1: Oh, dear, and I'm ready to make tea, and I'm going to make him. Now, and many are so far. If he said, you see, I'm making a sign, I said, Arabia, money in the castle, I am, was sending a 1,000. Your friend, Rita Dacom.
0: Yes, please.
1: And you create. Minimipa Minimua, no, or Ninukro Crabba from a sir. A honor, and the earliest statue that Robona or the coy. My born a young, most unborn being the Miss Isram. Wakadem, you won't do a nocrepa. May I meet you yet, Roman number? You do maybe I will frame me. Make a crime when I'm missing the ascendant. Oh, Mr. Akola crime is a sister baby running at you. I did talk, I know. Maybe no so automobile. Mr. No cry, maybe from no see. Missica as I see. And the end is that you're born in there, it's not a beer, and when I mean.
0: Mama Mati.

0: Good morning.
1: Good morning, brother.
0: Good morning.
1: Good morning.
0: That you're mental, Casao.
1: Good morning.
0: Good morning. Namiadum. Yes.
1: Mina, college, you
0: know. Father's Day, something special is happening. Our Kesben Kasafidie, so a janum. There's something special for you, Munkoso MT Kesben. You see, while we are June to near between your composing and yum, Ediama Fathers on Father's Day, no, O Sunday, and yum nebana, before you should not say, and yum no, it dim one as a bit to celebrity Father's Day, dear. In some way, Chedi Bibri, the mamma, see TV, fridge, Bibina, there are a lot of electrical appliances, Kesben, Tabia, and a car bomb on Father's Day. The details, no, because what tickets been over to Nina. Hello,
2: good morning, brother.
0: Morning,
2: Pastor. For morning,
0: let me add them.
2: Brother, Pastor, Miss Sessia, I'm a friend with you, mama.
0: Mm-hmm.
2: Then I'm a million,
0: Mm-hmm.
2: And I last move away and the bang of TK. But I'm so uncasayed if you want me from the movie.
0: What you meet you are? But okay, my Mother's Day, I'm going to have thousand. No. Okay, come on, sir.
2: I'm going to go to the house.

0: Good morning.
1: Good morning. 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
0: Bachelor Mate.

0: 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Good morning.
1: Let's see, I'm going to send a channel.

Bishop Kantanka sermon I may be born the sermon for the first Sunday of May. Near the communion service, and so at Wasonti. If you find any retrospective idea, a repeated sermon, and I may be a day amount. Samuel, let me take my opening hymn now. I chose MHB 438, Ancient and Modern 202, Jesus, My Lord, My God, My All. You bet me your interactions off radio on my pages on social media, Sami Edubuache. On my pages on social media, YouTube, Facebook, TikTok, Sami Edubuache. On say, me say, ubeti ya fa course 100 issues in kwa neba. Maybe be sending message say, anya abai leap ya wo ye livelihood empowerment program ye ye. Anya just ye the Breakers Ben Foundation. Anya ni beti mi aye. 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Then so abani thought. We appreciate it so much. Thought no. 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Utro number ni tu one mami ni mse in future. And then ni bi ni unsema ichi ni bi beba unsem. Na unso dia support ye. Mi si number ni so for the last time 0245 75 95 93. I'll take my opening hymn now. Yeba will take the sermon from Bishop Kantanka. 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

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So he is telling us about the reality of the resurrection. Now listen to what he says about himself. Na mene asmafo no mu akuma men sese wo frɛ me osmafo mpo. If you say me tie Yakopon asafo no. Nanso Yakopon adom nti ana meti sɛ ne ametie. Na dom a wode dom me no anye kwa. Now listen. Nemo me ye adwuma bebre misne wo mu nyina. Nemo mi yejuma bebre esine wamu nyina greater works. Nansu nyamia, nemo nyanko pa adumwa ekame honwa. Now, this is very important. Paul is telling us here that he did greater things or he did much more than the apostles. And now, pese, enano pe yeshenonso. By the grace of God, he says what? He appeared, last of all, as to one untimely born, he appeared also to me. For I am the least of all the apostles, unworthy to be called an apostle, because I persecuted the church of God. On the contrary, I worked harder than any of them, though it was not I, but the grace of God that is with me. So Paul is telling us that he did more than Peter. And he did more than James, and so in terms of the spread of the gospel. And it is true. How come that Paul, in fact, wani Yesu ananti hunemu? Yesu fiemi ensa odiye ministry, no? He may have heard about it, but I don't think, say, in the gospel write-ups, or can say, Yesu ne. Paul ebon punim pu honam fam, but he was called. He said, "Yenim senior as tells us, I think chapter 9 of Brian Rade friend war Damascus kwanso. He met the Lord. Obehuna Rade. Na menu mi enu aye see aye Christopher enima Rade. How is that experience enabling us to do more than what even our predecessors may have done? That is the question that we are discussing this morning. Jesus' agenda today, ne answer ne Betty Paul asiena. I just see a quote, Yesu, they are now obviously a for no bear. When Jesus said, you do greater things than I have done, what did he really mean by that? Let's go to Acts chapter 1 verse 6 to 8. Yesu, sorry, na wo yi ne ho adi chere asuafo an sesenia Paul ekam. Acts chapter 1 verse 6 to 8. Omu bisa Yesu se, Awurade, da ben na wode ahinie no e ba be ma Israel. That is what the Jews, Peter nomne ni nam for nomne adade, that's what they were concerned about. Lord, would you at this time restore the kingdom to Israel? Jesus said, no, it is not for you to know times or seasons that the Father has fixed by his own authority. But you will receive power when the Holy Spirit has come upon you, and you'll be my witnesses in Jerusalem and in all Judea and in Samaria and to the end of the earth. After this, he was lifted up. That is the ascension. And the ansana Yesu be free wa kono. He gave them what? An agenda. Yeni ayayem penimfwa, yemra ake yenima yenkitu ebino. We really have a job to do. Maybe we will awa ye, ana de we awashisho niyemanam niya. How have you prepared it in such a way that the next generation also has something to do? Ebi ananye, ufi asem kwa naka. But even a jumemu, anaso o manchichiri yemu. Anawa hini yemu. How have you prepared things in such a way that the next generation will have something to

0: build upon what you have done. Yesu kachira omo se mi wusori echi no more agenda to follow. So don't be worried about me bada ben and our chana meba and ne keke ka ho no. Be concerned, I'm giving you an agenda. Mo fa sem no nko Jerusalem. Mo firi wa mo fa nko Judea. Mo firi wa mo fa nko Samaria. Which means the whole of the Jewish land is completed. And then beyond that, go to other parts of the world. How are they going to do this? That's where we want our focus this morning. Greater works. The ministry to the Gentiles and Peter's prejudices. That is the next slide. That's where the problem came. In fact, Oba Acts chapter 9, verse 31. Omo the assembly call or see there is on the slide you can see. So the church throughout all Judea and Galilee and Samaria had peace and was being built up and walking in the fear of the Lord and in the comfort of the Holy Spirit, it multiplied. That's good. Peter, nene nam for no maya jumano, senior yesu shisha yeno. Asono aye established with Jerusalem. Judea ne Galilee for yinati asemna, Samaria and for swati. But Jesus in his agenda said Jerusalem, Judea, Samaria, and then to the uttermost parts of the world. That's where the problem came. So the next stage of the expansion of the ministry or Jesus' agenda was the ministry to the Gentiles. I'm saying, yeah, Luke 9:31 said they had done a lot of the work amongst what? Three groups. You know. But to go to the Gentiles requires a paradigm shift. And that's where the problem with all of us. They need a mindset change. They need to change their mind. Because one year and seven no back one. These are the Gentiles. And God wants the message to go to the Gentiles. How is Peter preparing himself to go to the Gentiles? How are all the apostles? That is why Paul is able to tell us that I have done more than all of them. Because Peter will not change his mindset. Remember that this year, the whole theme of our messages will be what? Paradigm shift. Change of mindset. And if you don't change your thinking, the way you see things, and it might be brave, oh, I'll be to me, I won't yet. Because why you are doing this, I did with the, and kind of home. And therefore, the things lie there, waiting for you to act. And yet, you have made up your mind to say, and you mean I'm here. I can't do it. Somebody else must do it. And that is where the whole thing comes in. Jesus had to bring in another Jew who had a strong achievement drive. But before then, he was using that strong achievement drive negatively. And he brought him to take the gospel to the Gentiles. And that was Paul. Yenko's next slide in here. Kwania Radi fast on and so Peter here and Adrian said, on his son Adrian. Cornelius, a Gentile. Na Bible see Osro Radi, this is Acts chapter 10. Now, a Radi, a person who used to know Emma Obehunu Christo. Because I see Huna Radi no one, Yamenam, the so AGM Kwano. So that's what God was going to start with the next stage of the expansion of the gospel. Anna, okoyi mfoni bi kire Peter. Odi wiase na mu ewo wiase nyina pie wo Peter nim no si Peter kum na di. That is Acts chapter 10 verse 9 to 16. Rise, Peter, kill and eat. But Peter said, by no means, for I have never eaten anything that is common or unclean. Three times, and the mat was withdrawn. I said, no, no, no. If Paul did far more than Peter did, that was the crux of the matter. Ehona semni nyina efri. Enti nyankopon ehunu se se ordinu ho to Peter so a anhwe adwuma na ne gospel no enye ediebe a world religion ebeka Jew for no honko a. So he has to find somebody else. Are you failing the next generation? And then what? When you made no, yes, I am, and yet you have made up your mind. And now I what capabilities in the money are there? You make tremendous difference in our part of the world. And yet you have made up your mind. Anytime BABB country will be on, you are not being touched like Nehemiah was touched. Nehemiah said, what tin kuromun semnes and air cosono. Nehira who in our swing, no dear brother. By the time we are fasting, we are not ready there to come and say, you have to go back. Some of us, we had to come back 1980. Let me read my PhD. And I decided that. My ran for back home. I knew that there was fellowship from our university of Fremi. So I'm not known what Toronto, remember Montreal. And he was asking, do you think it is God's will that you should go back? I said, I am a madam Crassini, I call my scholarship, I better Canada and Fienum, PhD. And the idea is that means I'm mature, I have been given that scholarship. Why is that not the will of God that I should go back? So that is the mindset. If you have a certain mindset that you are in a certain privileged position and that those who are there, Edia womu ne ade ade sa okọ wa wunkwa wuntimi yahwe my mpebe bin tra. No, that is the mindset with Peter which had to be changed, but he would refuse to change it 3 times, and God said, I have to find somebody else. Now let's go again to the same as chapter 10. Peter with a certain kind of let me call it arrogance. JB, no call Cornelius if here. Radical chance, and Crophobia were from more charm. Miss Rewa, well, oh, cry, you one kind chance, almost you will be from one kind chance, I won't call. Peter is suddenly your buyer and pan and Crophobia, and or senior, mommy and quay. Oh, call Drew, I want to read it, ewo chim, no, what a cassa, Peter. A Kodru Cornelius Ufie, who was to be the first Gentile, gospel no, ye de a church in Muma or Tiasien. Peter, a Kodru Fiwa, a Samoa Obisa Cornelius Nen and Crofwa, Womunina, Aviataswa, ye Chen. In fact, Cornelius Unu Peter Crano, Petro Fiti, na Cornelius Cosiano, a Shin and Nasi, sorry, no, because Yamia Kachin said, or Swan will be a bama, Waba, Bedebe, Edin Shirani, a diabre. Ne Peter, ma, no, so can say, sorry, na, miss me, you nipper, that is fine. No, only no dinko, mono, or shenimu, no kohun nipper be bra, washiao, air train. No Kachin said, Tio Peter, some are working you, this is as 10:28. Muamunim said, dear, you the nini ho quan say, or dinner ho, a bo. On an enemy, one answer, my men, and answer or conning chain. Now, me dear, when you uncle catch him, said Menfreo nippe be answer on fra, and answer and haunty. Ain't he moons and so, and I must mamma obeshiamen, men yan on a mabe, afe me be sa, I say, Quintra, move a frame. Why did you call me? I asked them why you sent for me. I see a sense of arrogance in it. When you send me a junior, and you have had a new class, I'm a bum on Montem. Now, minimum Babby Dean Kitamubia, why did you call me? And then your friend is saying, Cornelius Frasier or Church, Cornelius is a Nene bed done a coso. I saw a vision in a kikanwa. And Mara Cornelius Guamu Yanwa, the Holy Spirit fell upon. What is God telling Peter? Peter, now Peter, no, Peter say, hey, Na yeah, we have to go through all of these things and sana on krunkron by and so na mudia yemom shukra na muhunya on krunkra ba muswe. Sometimes the way we discriminate against others, one kaya one ye denomination, he is not speaking in tongues. When ye say, ya monas we say any other day, and so on. We discriminate when we can minister amongst people. The bet me do yanko pound my brew. Yanko pong edana. Emma Peter, and Emma, then the train say, look, what attitude on Abu Safo, and your Peter and Qua 7 years ago, you know what attitude. We look down on some people, and Yakupa Bo must say any answer. And when God wants to use us, Obiya University, why you say, yes, of course, grow where you say, so now Koko Chradi. I have this, I am telling us, Omuka will be a rabbia, or Kurabia, see, and not to also on Quacha, or Quay in a school near. Instead of coming back, he stayed there and gathered the children and set up a school there. He made a different, greater works. You see, so we have certain attitude. We are mobile. National service. Yeah, the no call to a crabby asia. Ni parents near the adibaya arrangements. Aya se nebaya ne bano enko those areas. Yekraya this yani enkwala ye train one. We have left those things about patriotism aside. So nobody thinks that I have a responsibility to make a contribution. No, obi ne besi prempe, obi ne besi fancy pim, obi moba, any Wesley girls, and to announce so when you have that privilege now, he should be able to go to that village and make a difference there, greater works. And we have that kind of attitude, which Peter is typifying or demonstrating here, greater works. So God brings in somebody. Ah, no crana, naka utia asemana. And so you can see by next, right, greater way. God brings in Paul to lead the great ministry to the Gentiles. So we have Acts chapter 9. Emra or Radi Fre Paul no. 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There is so much that somebody who is going to some village to teach there will make a whole lot of difference. I've been writing my memoirs and things like that, and I always tell about one teacher, Basua Bikrofa, na ope masem. And he asked me, said, "Memra me dana saso." Said, "Be a minya kania edi aye di be esu adie." Very, very important. I also have always been talking about Master Dixon. And it's so far from anymore. They had to talk to my father because I stayed in the house for 2 years. Even though I had been the first person, I mean, walk through for me had distinction. Papa said, "For me, because why they want me to enjoy our day." These kinds of attitudes, you know, Emma and Yama and Yami person were deep in the money and yet. So if they had not insisted for 2 years, always talking to my father, where would I have been, Safa Kantanka? And yam kupa adom kesme adawroma yen ye jiraha ye bo yam kupa asempane dewru. You see your attitude, how because of your attitude and kware bi e suffer. Because of your attitude, how yam kupa ni mo yam energy. So when Jesus said, because of the resurrection, greater works will happen. Peter is demonstrating that he has a certain attitude. And because of attitude, you know, some people must not hear the gospel. And Jesus is telling Ananias, he said, "Ko, na ko bo mpa ye ma sa abrantye na friend of Paul. No? Now I'm going to use this man." Do you know who sent the gospel to the capital of the world at that time, Rome? It was Paul. Not Peter. they would have, because Peter what the Asempano called Rome Derby. He's comfortable with Jerusalem, he's comfortable with Samaria, he's comfortable with Judea, but not to the uttermost parts of the world. I was for and some can and some more do greater works because of the resurrection. Go, the man is my chosen. Greater works. Paul rebukes. I never call me who know Paul, ni Peter, who ne say. When we in a chino, na Peter and sister and I genio, let's go to Galatians and see where Paul is really talking about. Galatians chapter 2, Abusa for me, but take your time and read Galatians chapter 2 and see analysis of Paul. Or see, or then some no corner drew a Trumeria. He went to Apostle Akasia Kasiano, Ewo, Jerusalem. Or see, then after 14 years, I went up again to Jerusalem with Barnabas, taking Titus along with me. Titus, no, I a branty be out, then acquire onye oye Greek in a chess, oye, untra chetia, into what the no coy. But what drew honor was it? But even Titus, who was with him, was not forced to be circumcised, though he was a Jew. Problem with Paul, you may have done a fight, and he said, Jew for now, you are margin, and he said, so be person obey a Christian, and so a Jew, and answer. I see a Chanidia, Chanichetia, and so a fire, I'm a Miramu, and so a yes, a yen, and yes, I went to him a Christian, and in ye. And Paul, God, I thank God that he chose Paul to fight against this mindset. And it's happening all over the place. We have set up our mind in such a way that and Paul says that one Peter Edisiene, I like verse 5, or see, to them we did not yield in submission, even for a moment, so that the truth of the gospel might be preserved for you. Osi Druba Ebinana Peter, verse 9. And when James and Cephas and John, who seemed to be pillars, perceived the grace that was given to me, they gave the right hand of fellowship to Barnabas and me, that we should go to the Gentiles, and they to the circumcised. Only they asked us to remember the poor, the very thing I was eager to do. I was saying, there, or yeah, I'm for collection, right? And then for more, or money, they also were eager to do. But what I found interesting is it, or see, but when Cephas came to Antioch, I opposed him in his face because he stood condemned. My main can verse 11. Or say, na kefa ba Antiochia no, mi jina ne nim kasetia no efrise, na wo dim fum suobi. 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them all, if you, though a Jew, live like a Gentile and not like a Jew, how can you force the Gentile to live like Jews? Ono onka o me ne asantini ameka se me se ono onka me de, so he's not part of me, so why should I really ask him to be part of this kind of thing? No, that kind of pride, Ede exclude others. Which I think ye timmy ye emma ye nyanaye kaya humbo na ye kwaya enim. That is what Peter is demonstrating here. And we need the Pauls who will boldly tell those who are doing those kinds of things that you are wrong. You are wrong. Because you are discriminating on the basis of what? Of language. On the basis of what? Of tribe. On the basis of what? Education. On the basis of what? A certain privilege which you have, which others don't have. And you are discriminating against them. Episode 4. Paul ne Peter asema yeke asema ehunhia pa. When you come to Paul's life, which means say the resurrection changed his whole attitude to life. Jesus Christ our warning to Paul say, we call Philippians chapter 3 or can send be pray. Na attitude as is or say his Jewish heritage and attachment to Judaism. Or see, look at Paul and then na honki cancel or your Pharisee or your Jew ne or can Philippians chapter 3. Very, very beautiful. Or say, circumcised, will try me treat ya, be bia me yes, me yes, and no me ye. His Jewish heritage and attachment to Judaism, circumcised on the eighth day of the people of Israel, of the tribe of Benjamin, a Hebrew of Hebrews, as to the law, a Pharisee, as to zeal, a persecutor of the church, as to righteousness under the law, blameless. But that I'm also now when we you know my darling is sumina so I didn't because of I want to know Christ and the power of his resurrection. Me mind Ghana and tea. You know that Ghana we have this problem. That Ghana and tea. Wusimin kwa isimun kwa chadia, I will go. Wusimin kwa even kwa chadia, I will go. Eme asantini, me eveni, ba wusimin kwa brown half an asa asanti, I will go. Sene beya omani beti mi akoso. But if everybody is saying, hey, yeah, we can't have anything to do with it, like Peter is doing with the gospel, how do we get greater works? Better na yema ano etime akoso. Greater works. Paul, a man with strong achievement drive, and you can see that in Philippians chapter. Not that I have already obtained this or I'm already perfect, but I press on to make it my goal. Brothers, I do not consider that I have made it my own, but one thing I do: forgetting what lies behind and straining towards what lies ahead. I never na dey see when so. I will force to say we crumb, and I say under people who are under privilege, almost a bit me abo. Look at the effort Kesben Foundation. Yeah, Kwaku Tun show her, and sometimes he says no. And yeah, 1 year what? Make I say, Sammy, how many years ago in your call? A front place inside
1: about 4 years back.
0: Look at how far we went. Moti school nka.
1: Oh, thank you, Grandma McKenzie.
0: That, but one day we should go back there and see how the school is functioning,
1: so
0: that we can see that they are making a lot of impact.
1: We should.
0: Yeah, we should. And we went that far to establish a school. That it could be no. These windows and these things must change so that the children can be comfortable, making impact. And free nipa me papa ni kromo ayihao what they say menjeo as far as a from place one you know ever for titru. And yet we went there to establish a school. Paul says, I want to go, I want to know Christ, and I want to, this is a man with strong achievement drive to reach the Gentiles for Christ. Missionaries are back uko a year your friend was say Cape Coast Methodist for your cathedral, no? Pulpit, no? I see ena rigre ene danwell nomne ewa no omu nompe oma dankasa ewa obia wo jina keko's puppet so a wo preachi bia wo preachi jina sa missionary si eh frema ba ya wo menya impact. He told himself say me trabro chire ha mewu nti makọ na no nam no obi din komo si presby de ono so ba ya obeye ejima ti say frema na ye fene race. These people came. What are we doing for our country? What are we doing for the underprivileged? And we run around with a certain proud attitude, as if we say, "Yeah, dear, you beat me. I be here. But for me, the master and baby. What I want us to learn from, sir, and Nehemiah Williams said, the next slide is a greater ways, major lessons on paradigm shift. Say, I'm saying, there must be, yes, what we must do. There must be a clear agenda on what the vision bearer wants to accomplish. The vision bearer. There must be a clear agenda. Don't just make a will, I will distribute to what do you want to accomplish? So that when you are not there, they can stand on what you have built and move on. So wo ye niama na wo wu na wo din ayira na bibia nkosu bi wo, you have failed. And that's why Jesus is saying, me niama ma ye ni greater works would you do because I go to the Father because of the resurrection. What is your succession plan? Me book, Abraham was rich near there, and come and get a copy of the second volume and see how you prepare your succession plan. Who you appoint to take over or implement your plans is critical. Jesus pointed Peter. Was it was na made masone ade ade nyina bese. But look, when he finished the work at Jerusalem, Judea and Samaria, he said, "When I can there, when we are Gentiles, me ko mo mo ko ye juma enye ye." And God had to bring in somebody and now war here against the church. But because of his strong achievement drive, because of the idea sin and so he wants to get results. God brought him in. He also said a Jew. But I catch you and we say, me a Pharisee, me see a woman under Gamaliel. Because not poor young woman named for pa. Me wakukodro, but look, I'm going there. And he went everywhere. When you read the book of Acts, you can see how much work this man did. So when he says, I have done more work than all of them were, nya tro, nya jwebi, and walker. If Jesus had not brought in Paul, I've written in my notes here, also a Jew, but not part of the original 12, the gospel of Christianity as a worldwide religion could not have been accomplished. It's a fact. Say, Yesu and Fa Paul are ma, and can gospel ya minumi and ya can once more, and can ka Jerusalem, and ne ya ukawa, Judaism, numbinumoha, woman junano, woman mezano, krawinya mai. But Jesus said, greater ways, take the message across to other parts of the world. Peter and the Judaic Christian show how holding on to past leads to loss of greater works. If you hold on to the past, said the aya no. Na me semwa me de obuoni ani die bebre na eka. Me asantini.
1: Why insomne so? Before we come into our communion, we will affirm our faith in the words of Tidium. Tidium, please.

0: yen hwe enim dia na bebo aya me yetimi aye radical chain asian for ne say the spirit of God will come upon you and then you take the gospel to all these places. Are you empowered by the Holy Spirit to do something greater than you have done in the past? Bompaye. Unyame ma Kesben Foundation enye nye ma kesie kura nchendye radinam na kuwa nini timi iswaye. And that this kind of ministry will continue even beyond Kespen and those that are working now. Because Nyame nam so ye niema huro bebre. But he needs the Pauls and not the Peters who will be prejudiced and say, Nyame, Nyame, fire home, and ye, ye, dear. Bompaye magana, and sre rade home, kron krono. So me any by and to ye titi and semnon ya de ademen can say titi any be a train you but titi will be betraying ya empower ye say enquire any name of emma ye concentrate what the past had already accomplished and why pray for Ghana that we will see ourselves as one nation with one development agenda and not different tribes, different parties, and so on and so forth. Fahunche uradensa. Ihiane bambo. Busume inumuya ye uremui. Afeno ekwa anana. What did you set yourself to accomplish this year? Are you still waiting? There cannot be any best time. The best time is now. Sre Rade ho ahoadene. Se nema a woka ya weje gu wonyi na woma wa kukuduro. Na winti menye. Rade ya nupa ye de husha wonsa wokwa strong koso. You clearly determined the agenda for your people. But you found that Peter and his colleagues were not going to get it done. So you brought in Paul. Bon paye de hwanhye wonsa ade paye ne se boye my intimacy say adwene that we are not bound by the past even if the past was so glorious but I will look forward. How can we work with others? Where are the problems? Where we can go? How can we do this to help? Rade madumi no sumaye emra ye ba be disappa no ye gina o ma oni pedua wo bu no asenu ano so ne ano mo ensa ewrade wo hwie gu ye ye wo moja ano ma onkronkron na ho den no enu mo ye emmo ye ma ye ntwe adwene a emmo ne nyina engu ne ye mprenko ye nim ne ye busua enye din pa ye ma ne nananom enye din pa ne ye aba ye gu ye na aso abapa. Said the Abaya, we are coupon when him young bedded the anti. A radi Jesu Christo, and I do not with ye in the mind of our panel. Now we shras you and O boom, or the man is here for no catcher on set. Mun ye, we any mini pedia, munti O bu, na or the amamo. San, a de dear nature, so offer a crew one. Now we shras. This is the covenant, the new covenant in my blood. You are going to do greater works. That the Father may be glorified. 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
1: I be sure the inkunkran moyam. 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Amen.
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0: I am on the phone lines now. 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Wow, be free be a radio be a ben ubiano. Udum no kra o kasa wa telephone ma ye bete unka. I have my first caller on the line. Pacho Majo.
1: Yeah, yeah.
0: Pacho to say.
1: No, where them Pacho? And yet, me the idea, me case in there, and yet, if I were lay a sermon there, if I may go see him. And I'm set. Me, I'm a bushiano. I mean, me a bushian tia.
0: But you can't come on, Molani, to Jesse. Mebano, but you can see Janayaka crab, you must say, Molani to Jesse. Yes, but you need to.
1: And I make a say, Mebaya, me go on, I'm a copper bush here. You know, I'm more than one. Most of them.
0: Many am a patcho, your Hanuma could see a bebo noon do. A man, anyhow, I drop you out the sound frame, be you. Your hammer. Good evening.
2: Good evening.
0: That is saying, you, me patcho, Cassana, ain't you?
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1: 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But in any case, we diye, boura amaniye, okay? 0551444933, yedi nko mafa Dear na how, dear na mau sleepless nights, ma wanda na ju dear sem na a show so dear na ya katisi wa wa dear so yeni hun komo mem mo din e pa cho ma jo
0: that's
1: say you mi ka say we do bi a bo hu bi anan ko atwe ho e pa cho ndi me twen wo dear twen ho ma no why Mr. Renny, dear Quines, while be free, be a radio, be a way, and be a no way free on my tongue. Kind, my name is Suka Kramma, me, meet you.
0: That's all me, dear, and you are welcome. the problem I cry on the dream set. Minimum, I mean, maybe. Yeah, I want a pack of a crime of an away now. Yeah, one more my way, a new drug that you become. And then, more of an away, and you need to drug it and you may be a bush alpha. Then I'm also a mom, honey. It's not minimum, I need to be careful. You see, almost 20 years, my mom, and say, no, no. I don't know. Abusiano and Mugono. The bath and the free walk. I mean, so much addition on the bath, the baby. It's a true what you call me. You might be busy, but mommy. The dream in a good may call how near him to me. It's me, me call him by Boka Crack. In the call, baby, in that echo tea, me say, my cutter, it's here, me mind, and my bummy mammy, a baby, and she was so big, man, no matter. 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
0: It's two years. 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
1: Who is it? Your mind, Queer or Brabom Ninian. 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Be good, no matter.
0: On a clock, honey, praying, warm like a pine, so many mistakes. A yummy jack, some are men of thee, the moon, and then no bar, the honum. 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I'm going to go to the house.
1: Mati, kwa suwa tiye jume diyeno, wae? Streams of Life on Kesben 93.3, Kesben 92.9, brought to you by courtesy of Top Country Powder, Top Country Roll On. 0551-444-933. How long can you continue to have sleepless nights over an issue? Good evening.
2: Good evening, sir. Uncle Sammy.
1: Yes, sir, to say.
2: Yo, me problem, me say, me ya abans me wale ye, 10 years ni. 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
2: 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If you a conditioner, Southern Anna, or the son your mother call, if you Gamma main call in Chinese say, if you're not my uncle Sherwin, Miss me say, so I'm not sure not the number of corner man who feel be there, and you miss me seeing change. And now, you know, I'm needing to more ekasa. But if we match you by Jay, meaning Kasa Crada.
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2: Papa.
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2: Kenny, I was saying, Mikasa, Makasa Edinatum, and my pana chow. 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
2: That means me kome kwa honu ma. Ama meninche. 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No fear about him, poor beware them on my in champo and chamibi.
1: And then Kodasa and Omuntem.
2: And Kramin, sir.
1: Kodami and San Omuntem after 10 years.
2: By China.
1: And a infirm you nuni won't call you a Honda.
2: By China.
1: But I wadi and a woo.
2: Aha. And we said, on Umpa and San, on us were jowering, on Pan San and Manan Kaminya, sir. And so, but on your own jay, media omitimus in the Minyawari. Say, my friend in Punan Kopiki compa, which we need him for more, all right, and commit me up on him. Now, send me friend as I'm crying in one my own picky quarter. Then, who can so be a media genu?
1: Emmy, what's where did you not tell I'm a one gaswa copacho. Took us a woman from so there is not correct, isn't that correct?
2: And I said that means my copa at.
1: For instance, attempt the dinner would din no. A beer a day a sample and our kind.
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1: oni mo problem
2: I said
1: boni be oni the help boni be can be say or say get off your high horse your it's egos at play once I can say me person me come now obey no hostile be a chair me person obeko hey I just want to need your area on there. We are just a person who build your business there. Open yes, I'm asking. I know the kill person. A do baby, our area, we no back away. Jimmy for.
2: Na back away.
1: Now who the other one? Why are you doing this? And I'm in person. I'm in person. I know ne. A do baby, I'm my idea. You go to you go from near you who I beg you. 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Oh, wo yes so na o, obeye san. Afo dia krokro wo son mu twa afi do so di je mi amero. Wo nim ze ne nyame si bo ma, ana na me mpese. Ene wo ne. Somebody else is on the line. Good evening.
3: Good evening, Fatami.
1: Yes, that is say.
3: I'm not going to say. And this year, and now, what they are choked by, that they are here in 1 year. Then, sounds not in Sharon Corona. Now, see, what can Matty? Let's talk of a bed, my son, and as I will be money. And a while I saw a call who said, why they are here 1 year? My son, Papa, here, my son, Joe. Yes. Okay, and I'm sure maybe problem beer and me. And see, they are better now, they are maybe anyhow. now see a sene diet to one. Now 3 days or 4 days, now or no meet me and demotion or far or banning it tonight. Now, or banning it or never or ban it here. If you may be silent, say again now or no any day. You are sure me now, but today. Now, or be done a quiet man now. The year is just more fun serving girl besides the new crew, but in the chair and I said, and then I'm sure. Yet to why you're not, you're not so what to say. Yeah, guy, I'm a little shoe. We're not here yet to what? We're not no shoe, so what to what they are. And they catch and say, I see. On my own, one day, I'm sure for me, but if you are okay, you see, no more for see you. No, if I'm a number man, now I'm flaming, I'm in the incoma. In a flame, I'm then more for number man, no flame offer. It didn't mean my summer or any more for kind. What you mean by me, now I'll come and ready and you see woman, Miss Metal Panel, Miss Around my chick up. Then, 4 days in you, then 10 inca, and I'm a friend. I'm a friend, that's a big deal. And I'm just answer the papa. I say, and then you men, I'm a few for Nami Bershi. Then he piano me heat, and I there were more heat, he said, what's behind? What's doing you? When you might answer that one country, and I wouldn't was the view. Meaning, now, the man and our bona money. And she did not mention here. Say in the emission, say in the crampa. Of a sammy, at once a number which no more class, I said, not major Joe. And that's man cassa, maybe shame me. Namadem, yeah. It's what Miss Afflin and Mac service and the say I could say. Always I'm good chaska and scans they were near 5 months. Thanks to doing near 5 months, no one will take them to in cancel say. Say no, or say I. So morning, do all you into him say, what can't, like I said, won't call. You see, in a no one can. They'll call a man one on any man or cassai, or the man say, when do you say, wouldn't him dada? Ondo ni se obana bona mane. Wo se omo mane. 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Let one of my bomb. Let one of my dinner is here. Mean to me, I can't tell you. The Cacrana, the Cacrana can say, why no banning Granny Gano? This woman to say, the Cacro, how. The thing of ban all the kind of magic. And then I sat now for some of the honey. The honey. But you only need to mean say.
1: Asa me hana na se hana. 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
3: wadi ya nunu?
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3: Okay.
1: Ye bema ane na wu.
3: Okay.
1: Hmm? Na bema na ane na wu anu. You can't lay any claim over him. Pacho wati ase.
3: Opatan mate ase pa.
1: Empnatye e yosuma suje die. Wa wow, ukani ashire no. 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Nti oni oba afoforo na se oba no so before e yakoda we asema yeken woni oni oba oni na wo bi o dada na.
3: E ka chede die ni ese ni yemu.
1: Ano ni die ese ni yemu no.
3: E ka chede.
1: And as I say, if you say, Bemano, call back to Obano. Now, Bemano, what catch was there, Obano, on anything and one penny there?
3: Me, what catch him say, Obano, one warren.
1: Asama, you come up, Bruni, when it's drink with your baby. 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
3: samba miko 43
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1: 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Just said me. Hey, ready. Just said the timing and everything is wrong. But so it's 20 minutes past 8. I mean, you are my swear. But your major.
3: You're down.
1: That is it. You're not doing now, sir.
3: You're talking to me.
1: So unu kunu na tie all of a sudden nu afri fie unnim ba bi a okọ. Okay, the line had dropped, but I wish you call me back. I need a lot to ask a lot of questions. 0551444933. Ebacho ahaye Kesben Majo.
2: Yeah, John.
1: You come as my auntie we.
2: I'm about to mention my problem, Mr. Menio Barnett. Obama wari no ayeko 5 years money. I'm in any war in Kuramino. Now, yes, start to say about Brano. And I've never answered, I'm a me who no, none is to buy to say if ye, I near my year, near my name, and the mechanism, my own problem, be out. But I could say, there 2 years in a day, asses and cry.
4: me nim kwa me din ni be fa suwi ya me to da me tu me bo ase e me ne kasa e ma ne be obegi atun se yo wati onye bi me so the same thing da bi asa na ko so awi ama se se me hu de me ye ni mpo bi nso 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
1: 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And this
4: also will be a the pansum in tem kaka.
1: To no
4: bet fufra but then be a phone complaint to me better for be crying in a better na. Akwaye wei kwa asabe kwa hon.
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4: O nkwada.
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1: Wede. 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Na me kaise strategy bia madam fu bi fire na nire the same problem ene wo fa na ye ne nan fofo ne na ferry for what you say ene odi omo ba fie okay emo baba be share the unkept nature of their home including their bedroom
4: okay
1: but what you say
4: okay
1: you can imagine the embarrassment to the wife our normal bontia no address is shepe ye be fia so laundry otimi keep laundry say and your mafi etimi go on bosum me ye say ahwehwe obi amana ba be 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
4: akwa ba oh no I question sadden because this is a penny now all your graduation no this is the family is normal ba nti obi anka wo nya visitors there nka wo say un CC around say one or her own chain found when you have visitors what you keep the environment clean but in fact no that day in Kofo be the Bafia but men are sorry Gemma the BBA or two other will be by you know if I know there and this is a pain or no quite a good machine the same thing so I know catch him
1: okay hold on papa ba mama ba mam dealing with a wife who is so unkept at home.
5: You have no idea.
1: Oh, but you mama, what question your babies are now in front of you?
6: Oh, not some name, yeah.
1: Mm-hmm.
6: Nah, uncle, maybe some son, you don't know. One any mammy and a try and ask any mammy who janana. If your near aunties and stepmothers in a cotton, yeah. Into young one with a ma entity.
1: First of all, see, Oshia no ne nye sanity.
6: Okay.
1: Okay. Mama, hold on. That person will be saying a question. But that day be saying a question. You know.
5: Oshia no ne nye sanity.
4: But your dad, me Oshia no ne die. Nkwenye ne ne nye sanity.
5: Montobwa si answer. So what can say Oshia no ne nye sanity? Say we share na mon ware na na monti fako
4: I am worried and the name yes am na me
5: yes sir
4: ba chon
5: fako
1: yes o sister no monti
5: in ten year mo share share and therefore should put on the best for you to make sure say when you are the right perspective e bia na wo ko ni fear nko be hu the real self so there was what do you call it? A frontage kept for you. Sebe ya whatever basho. And that was totally different from the reality in the home. Unse mama bi se se, the background ti se, wanene mame ne tine, mame bi ebe buwano, or nyone mame ne tine, inti nyone ne tine no, amu wano.
4: The tine se, wanene sister, mame ki ase deba, sister peni ne tine. And I go back and Mrs. Anne of the chain terms one a cat.
6: So, it is any amia canoe. We no a situation or ba when ya entity. Na when ya entity and ne, a dear woyen and ye and ne, when you be uncontrol, a china woyen, when you be uncontrol, a de chain woyen, when you be untritten wa. 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
1: pacho o kru ben so sorry
4: pacho no ko
6: so eastern region
4: about time
1: okay yede number bi beto dwa after na after the program likely tomorrow okay thank you for calling and it will be well okay
6: to be well why me pacho O be free, a better answer to be well. Why, I assure you, what?
1: Papa Kwaba, Mama Kwaba,
5: I'm a hot say. You have no idea. Some women.
1: Why, Obabesia timi de underwear gu honom na edigunsu na chese ema okokroma ho ebia no atobo asato fufura aba
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1: and anyway and so still I have
5: no it's sad
6: it be happy
1: hello
7: hello da
1: majo
7: what's
1: up when we're free fee
7: me wo fee wo fee just like that
1: aha mamintiwa se
7: if I told you, I was a sign in my mother, but the woman is an adjunct and a cutter. It will see she bears 3 days on back when the cobble and the farmer is there. You will see me. You tell me if you see a woman, she shall wear a 4 days time, no money by a woman. Me ga mi je ma de na me ko so
1: Me nyanche dante, o se wo hunade. 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
7: Eh, anche.
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1: Mbacho mate, edas. Ebeti eka. Baba.
5: Are you sure you understand what she said?
1: Yeah, I did. There's a background to it. But she herself is going through, or can I say, yebuano no. And then the homie part comes. See, she has become visually impaired.
5: Visually?
1: Yes.
5: Not totally blind.
1: Visually impaired is you are blind.
5: No, what I'm saying is, if that blind, how come so be?
1: Let's go to the window. So now the problem here on any mom,
5: no. No, my point is.
1: Mm-hmm.
5: She accepts she's blind.
1: She's, but how is she able to?
5: No,
1: she
5: could have no dangerous.
1: Mm-hmm.
5: We're pulling it back.
1: So maybe she's not totally blind.
5: That's what I'm asking. Because when she does that, the right officer, who are you to for governor, go for a child?
1: Okay.
5: Does it mean there's a trap and it's intentional?
1: Mm-hmm.
5: They say you are blind, you bring the child will get hurt, and then they will turn it on to you.
8: Talk to him. Talk
5: to how does it happen, say, Sammy? We were able to realize
1: a colony is going into yes. danger.
5: That's my point. That's my. I want to say we will be clear about it. Already know. There's that strong suspicion.
8: He's a good father.
5: Say, my mother
1: has a hand in
5: it. Has a hand in my predicament.
1: Mm-hmm.
5: Because.
8: He's all ears.
5: Who refuses to be called on?
8: He's all ears.
5: He's all ears. When you need a chance, was in America, I mean, you went to hospital and they saw what was happening, or whatever. No, sir. Anyway.
1: It's too complicated.
5: No, you offered help because of boy or man's story. And the story was said that you had to help. And she's admitted it. You helped them because of one in my intimate situation.
1: That's right.
5: But you helped them because in one state, you know, she needed help.
1: Mm-hmm. Yes.
5: The fact that she's roped in the mom, you know, and she's the firstborn too, otherwise you say, you need a talking to. Because mentally, they should free them from the mommy's negative influence. So do you feel?
1: No, but where would help come from?
5: Anyway, you see?
1: I'm one free baby, Amma.
5: Debbie, he's a fellow.
1: Debbie, I say Jim.
9: What is it?
1: Jim Aima.
9: There's another Christian.
1: I see. But okay, let me pick this one. We'll come back to her. Hello.
10: Hello.
1: Pacho Majo.
10: Hello.
1: Pacho Majo.
10: Yes, sir. Can you hear me?
1: Yeah, me adam Pacho de kasama yenti wa.
10: Yeah. Pacho, can you zoom in on me? I'm a man. Yeah, we're from Asia. I'm in a family village. I'm a driver. Did you ever meet a family? Yes. I never turn it off for. So I was not any made it. I wonder how we get to it. You know, I say, I'm not going to say anything. I'm going to be able to do it. One day, you talk about it. You must let me go on with you, a cosso. Dimico, Nana, continue, man. If Connor here, or some of my men, Moba, and I said, and some of you discovered them one. You're in a man, sir. Several enemies, Jim Maggie said it. I'm not a low easy. I'm a year for time. The owner, then you know, means me, economic or actually, you need to buy it. The bedroom to Massena on the 20th December 2024. And by then I got a car back to see what I know. That was in the middle of my car, and you even told for. You could take a new one and I'm holding singing in the toy. 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
1: But before we come to this one, Altusun, our time is up. There's a lady who called or say she accused ne auntie Bako of witchcraft. Odidina temno kasa mso born ne beye. That's about my second or third call. Now, since then, ne bewu ne juma say bibia nkwe wakwa kwa kwa pacho. And so still, nyema nkwe. Full gospel I think that she needs that.
2: Yeah.
1: She needs that. But Abanti Ide, I mean, I don't think there's anything wrong to say Ebusia for but you know, me mom tom and I mean yeah they me mommy bra. I think so there's anything wrong with it. But Sikaba be Pierre Busian na mumma me bina me fan kote car ma kwa ko bonus so well, you see, Emmanuel.
3: Yes, it's a baby.
1: Papa, what do you want to tell him?
3: It will be a big lesson to me. No,
1: okay, okay, Papa, let me take it from Mom and then I'll come to you. Mama, maybe I didn't find it. It should be a big lesson. It's a big lesson.
3: Yes, sir, but sir.
1: Yes, Mama.
3: As a woman, it do be a as a woman, when you show a shame kind, just a my entrance. And I feel so be in here.
1: Mama, there's something called self love first, though. Self love.
3: Yes, love your neighbors, but no more.
2: You're passing that stage, you. She said there's something like a self love.
3: It's a lesson.
1: What do we tell him?
2: Him, dear, say if there's some other relative of the mother's level. That's what should happen. Because as at now, Mameno, she knows what she's saying. So, oh, see, then I'm under was nothing like a massage here.
3: Debbie.
2: Who's that? And some mothers. It's. On she so binya. My men on the ferry for be home. Now, on she so much. Right? Was asked to how. Obedis by scandal. Bobby's money in asses is here. You do about 20,000.
3: How?
2: Can you imagine?
1: How about? Fancy BBM. I'm a PI. him. Why you are from there? Focus on your life.
2: Yeah. Focus on your life. Mm. Period.
3: That's a way for
2: just take his head. That family and Tom Magalhaes say for. Mm-hmm. It's still a farm. So nothing is coming from it. After a year, cuckoo farm, Mameno, Mameno Kotia, or Mirobi. So he said, I'm saying, oh, he's expressing a pain of show what he had done for the family. And
3: the quantum of money.
2: But anything here can say, oh, yeah, and for any industry, be from above. And then I hear the pain of nobody. You did it for them. That's the end. Bam. Who's that? Bam.
1: You should forget about
2: forget
1: it.
2: You should forget.
3: Hey.
2: You should forget.
1: No,
2: I'm
1: here.
3: As if it's never happened.
1: It's never happened. Here. Yes. Obey is so bitter.
2: No, because he
1: is towards himself.
2: He'll be dissipating his own energy.
3: Yes. Oh, Frank, you know, because I bet Brenna what
2: is. On one, sir.
3: He'll be dissipating
2: his just take it as it never happened. It never happened.
3: I bet Brenna said, do all money will be no more for. We hope we say, oh, you need to be free. You can still make it.
1: Hello.
4: Good evening.
1: Good evening.
4: You can show me.
1: Let me drink, sir. What do you
4: do? If I show dead.
1: Okay, Mama, 30 seconds, meet you.
4: Mama, me don't want my drink, sir. Before I'm teaching you a program, you know, I'm going to make it ready. The first situation is if I show me.
1: But also, a Bashan Korana just saw your day.
4: I'm clan. And my genesis, you began to pay me. My sister, a coin on the first book, many a me cook it down with me. But in the years, such a career could be a yogi, a dear shampoo, but you have a picture of a boy. Yes, dear, I will be a Muslim.
1: You, Mate. Yate, why? Yeah, Papa and Mama, if there are any notices, let's wrap up.
2: Oh, by God's grace.
1: Yeah.
2: Planning for the crusade going on very fine.
1: Mm-hmm.
2: We've been to the situation twice to meet the people there. Today, the core team from Kumasi had a very nice meeting of Antima. We're having our final preparatory meeting in the week.
1: Assuming you for Christ.
2: For Christ. We don't know which day Sami is coming over to. Come to Jesus is the thing.
3: Come to Jesus.
2: But we'll talk about that next time.
1: Next Sunday, that's cool.
5: I hope this video was a blessing to you.
1: Are you expecting you to read this for us? Oh, I read it for you. Richie from Agogo State College. Please, I read your message. Why? I read it. Yeah, my name is Anglican Diocese of Kumasi Network. But I'm going to call number for later. Yeah, 0245-724426. 0245-724426. My men or do the one. Let us hear from you. Let us hear from me. Yes, impeso bueno. Yeah, sorry. So you're cramo and sir. Thank you for watching. Thank you for listening.

Oye bema na uti mi na wo problem with erectile dysfunction. 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

0: for Eden Chiasron con Efri Kesbin. 93.3 Kumasi. 92.9 Accra Ebre Etifo Nina. 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
2: Yeah, Papa.
0: And you refer you to it.
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1: A few person who tie your Facebook or a person who share your account name, Francis Jabin. 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
0: And then you go so you go so you bumpire, you empire, and you say, Eradi, our friend, may who you're mobile. 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
0: 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Your man can see our CC so by your way and tell me that was it. 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
1: Yes.
2: Ana.
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2: 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Because a message, new message ba.
1: Yeah.
2: New direction ya dey. 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
2: Because your bobo for Gabriel ya na was a message from above.
1: Message at top ma.
2: A new direction.
1: Ma ko ma toyem.
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2: En to me so.
1: Ka ba si
2: me ba ba.
1: Ka to ba ba.
2: Em bi mani wa ma so.
1: Ba di ya ba ba.
2: Asam
1: ba di ya ba ba.
2: Ka to
1: ba ba de ko te. O re yesu. Busumi sei mana. Asam ya ba. Send me a bar. I send you a bar. I send you a bar. I send you a bar. I send you a bar. I send you a bar. I send you a bar. I send you a bar. I send you a bar. I send you a bar. I send you a bar. I send you a bar. I send you a bar. I send you a bar. I send you a bar. I send you a bar. I send you a bar. I send you a bar. I send you a bar. I send you a bar. I send you a bar. I send you a bar. I send you a bar. I send you a bar. I send you a bar. I send you a bar. I send you a bar. I send you a bar. I send you a bar. I send you a bar. I send you a bar. I send you a bar. I send you a bar. I send you a bar. I send you a bar. I send you a bar. I send you a bar. I send you a bar. I send you a bar. I send you a bar. I send you a bar. I send you a bar. I send you a bar. I send you a bar. I send you a bar. I send you a bar. I send you a bar. I send you a bar. I send you a bar. I send you a bar. I send you a bar. I send you a bar. I send you a bar. I send you a bar. I send you a bar
3: Papa was say Galilea Gabriel ko Galilea Krobia wo friend is Nazareth. Baby a yesi biribi penti min frima. E ho na yesi message ne nko. 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
4: Turn around.
3: And ye fro biribi change of location. 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Dia ye ka
4: Of Jesus,
3: the last Christ. Prayer, Papa. We mune mami who says any di mo. So problem na saya it attract angels.
4: Yes.
3: Busu mi siyemo. It attracts a problem. I say it attracting yankopon. Unim di entia. If it's a 46 ne say na me kra me ria ka say me kra kam for brade na ma ting kwa yankopon ho na me hongo mo asane no. If it's a washwe na funa wo hiya sitrem.
4: Problem. Yes. Ne se mkoye.
3: Now I say automatically.
4: Now Krono and it has so been you what it will be and free. And to what you are. Yemu.
3: Now I say, or both were bad. The problem I say, Mu.
4: Yeah, Natal, the end of Jesus. Was it to be Papa B?
3: At the Papa B.
4: Bet me a free.
3: Be Papa B.
4: Let us all my going. You bore my tantan you.
3: Oh
4: yes, sitnem.
3: Oh yes, sitnem. Oh yes, sitnem. Oh, what sitnem? Be a woman, be a. Every day, Cherub say it is attracting him. Who said that? Let my problem attract your hand.
4: Jesus.
3: Umpire ni tito. Let my problem attract your hand. And when I if one can say, hey, where did you Raden
4: sat? Because
3: where you Raden sat?
4: Katcha baba de
3: ya. Yeah, where Raden sat? Who said Raden? Mame how no?
4: Hey,
3: attracting.
4: Hey, katcha baba.
3: Mame how no?
4: Enchu.
3: Enchu abasa.
4: Enchu abasa.
3: Enchu abasa.
4: Enchu abasa.
3: I'm a problem.
4: I had the fufro.
3: Oh, who be that?
4: Maybe see that.
3: Every day, you won't know.
4: Maybe crazy.
3: Show me, Shemo. And your mafu from
4: here,
3: Toba. And your mafu from here,
4: man.
3: And your mafu from here,
4: man.
3: Simi, Yanko, Pony. 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
1: Hello.
0: Hey, I judge you do.
1: Thank you.
0: Papa,
2: stamposo we yeso denemo. 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
2: 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Dia wa come hwehwe no the expectations of the righteous and the end toso. Embrem wo wabrabom e wo yeso denemo. Amen.
0: Amen. Yeah. Also be to me a free number near 0551599 33. Hello.
3: Hello, papa.
0: Yeah.
3: Amen.
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0: Amen. Hello.
3: Hello.
0: Ya, yeah, inshire mri ni udini bibi akase fri. Bacho.
4: Hello.
0: Oh, want to meet you now, so Pacho also beat me a free 0551 599 33. Yeah, hello.
4: Hello.
0: Yeah, in Shremri, Udini baby, I can say free.
4: I'm
0: Manso Kwame Krum. Okay. And you may. Okay. And you may.
4: You may never teach you.
0: Papa mbacho oti ni mbacho kabeti mi akani ye kakra ube jina bebi ye kakra na
4: mbacho wamese iti mi ya mede
0: uradi nshila
4: na mbia mbacho ube jiza iti mi ya yu na mpaye mani mbia maji ya mbika mbiko ina mbiko.
0: Okay, Papa. Send your OT via Bompire Man.
2: Yeah, Bompire one as that new Jesus Christ to me rather than finding some cow sick as him. I'm finding some two sick as him. So, no man, no man, Tanny Mount.
0: Amen.
2: Now, I feel Busumi Moon Simu, Unia Dance, it is Shara Lidia Munam. Amen.
0: Amen. Yeah, and you say, Hong Kong, acting ye, TD, a kind be a radi adiatum. Amen. Hello.
1: Hello.
0: Yepacho,
1: good evening.
0: Yeah, good evening. Shremri, ni udini bebi akasefri?
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2: In the name of Jesus Christ.
0: Hello.
5: Well, good evening.
0: Yeah, good evening. In Shiram Reni, Udini Baby Akasefri. 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Okay.
5: Udini.
0: And I say phone say me nim say we su hands free na ka wayi na wakasa yi me ati
5: aha na me pacho ti mi ga
0: afi de yeto nka
5: bi ma me mba ya ni bi ma me yes one me ti ban da wa o ti ri ni na mo ya ba me me pa se ri no wa te na sa ma wo because of that sense a wa ni somba
0: Mr. Radi, because we come before him. Radi Beye, who dey na be talk of the town? 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As she Christ with the enemyam, Abra, Reverend AD enim abom paye no. 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
4: It's a
0: very
4: It's a very
0: Yeah. 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
0: Amen. 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
4: Like on my door.
0: Yeah, and we are in Shemley, New Dini, baby, I can say free. Yeah. Yeah, Chuma. Oh, okay. 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
0: 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Yebe kasa. 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
7: Hello, so I think
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7: Coupon single income.